done for me. I don't know about you. I don't know about you. But that's why I praise him the way I do. You can lie down.

just kind of sense this. Lay your hands on the people, just like on their shoulders, the one beside you. There's a move happening in this room. And I don't know what you need. If you need healing from whatever it may be, I hear asthma and diabetes, or are there any cysts in the room? God is moving up and down these aisles right now. And I just want us to take a moment and let him do what he does.